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Don't let them out tonight, I tell them it's just your culture. And everyone rolls their eyes, yeah, I know.

reminiscing on those past days. 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And I traveled around the world, think where you living at now. I heard you moved to Austin, got an apartment and settled down. And every once in a while, I start texting, write a paragraph, but then I delete the message. Think about you like a pastime. I could cry you a river, get you baptized. Or I wasn't ready to act right. Used to always think I'd get you back right. They say that things fall apart. We were gonna move to Brooklyn, you were gonna study art. Love is just a tool to remind us who we are.

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1: Hey, what's up? It's Khalid.
0: Weekends. Oh, I need your love.
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That's when I knew that your heart was scarring. 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

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And I guess that's what life's all about. 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

How hard can you go? 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How hard can you go?

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0: coffee, big at TS anyway, you see my pass.
1: And if you hear this on the gong, at your back, gong, at your knees, baby, shake it to the max. With the DJ, please turn up the bass to the max. Please just rewind, let me shake it to the max.